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Batman she love. Batman she love. Yeah. Batman she love.

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0: 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Please just rewind. Let me take it to the max.
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Like the legend of the phoenix. All ends with beginnings.